about these things when God said that we shouldn't gossip. So come on, let's stop talking about all that shit. What do you think about stopping gossip and starting working? Life is too short to worry about other people's life. And start doing what you know how to do. And work your instincts, like the Bible says. So stop with that lazy thing and get up, man.

You see, I asked the question once, really. I asked the question. I said, is there anyone out here tonight that have ever loved and lost? And a lady looked at me, really, a lady looked at me and she said, my darling.

asked him once, really. I asked the question. I said, is there anyone out here tonight that have ever loved and lost? And a lady looked at me, really, a lady looked at me and she said, by no doubt.